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0: 嗯 ？Yeah, that's right. You on the big wind box, happy just to play a few chords, not caring if you don't move at all.
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1: Strange. What kind of music is this?
2: Weird.
1: Strange.
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